0: That's going to hit my house.
1: The county dispatch center received multiple calls around 9:31 p.m.
2: A report of an airplane that possibly crashed. The caller saw an engine fall.
1: The sheriff's office says five adults and a child were located deceased on the scene in a wooded area.
3: I've got, definitely airplane seat of some sort with deceased.
1: There was no damage or injury to anyone on the ground. 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

0: Angie Michaels keeping you company, continuing to do that, and keeping it all about the 80s for just a little while with Spandau Ballet, while the Sanford Central High School class of 1976 are getting ready to enjoy their 50th high school reunion that will include a weekend full of activities and the reunion celebration on Saturday at the John B. Thomas Gathering Place. 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

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I love your channel. Thank you for being here.

0: 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I think it's about time that he paid us a visit, along with one of Luke Combs' favorite artists, Tracy Chapman, while you continue to keep it on Life 103.1.
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there. I'm Robin O'Brien, a host on Life 103.1, playing your timeless favorites. So glad to have you join us on our stream. It's everything you love about Life 103.1, with the convenience of taking us everywhere you go. 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
2: NCN News, I'm Melissa Vail. President Trump says Taiwan is investing billions of dollars in a major U.S. natural gas project.
3: Speaking in Alaska, Trump said Taiwan has agreed to buy about 30% of the LNG produced by the project. Commerce Secretary Howard Lutnick says Taiwan is also expected to invest roughly $4.4 billion toward construction. Taiwan has reportedly confirmed its investment plans, and Alaska officials say a gas purchase agreement could be close. Trump also said South Korea would invest $50 billion in the project, though South Korean officials have disputed that figure. I'm Monica Nelson.
2: U.S. inflation accelerated last month as gas, clothes, and airfares got more expensive, evidence that rising prices remain an economic challenge just a few weeks before the midterm elections. The consumer price index rose 3.7% in September compared with a year ago, the Labor Department said Wednesday, up from 3.4% in August. Some Charlotte Mecklenburg parents are calling on their school board members to shape up or step down. Several of them shared their concerns at Tuesday night's Board of Education meeting amid multiple investigations into the district's financial decisions. Gloria Davis told the board that something is wrong.
4: I was told that I could not insult anybody, and I don't want to do that, but you all have insulted me. I'm very disappointed with the CMS school board and embarrassed as a Charlotte Mecklenburg law-abiding, tax-paying citizen.
2: Questions have come up in the wake of former Superintendent Dr. Crystal Hill's firing about alleged financial irregularities. Court has adjourned today in the trial of Miguel Saguero Olivares, the man accused of killing UNC student Faith Hedgepeth in 2012. The final person on the stand Wednesday was Erin Ermisch with NC State Crime Lab. She said DNA was found under Faith Hedgepeth's fingernails. Prosecutors asked Ermisch how long DNA can remain under fingernails. Ermisch said it depends on the individual and factors such as how often the person washes their hands. 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
1: 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Since 1947, Nate has been serving good food. 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

The Steve Miller Band rocking me and you, and I think we're all okay with that. And me, Angie Michaels, heading out and hopefully not running into any creatures of the night. Well, you keep it on Life 103.1 for Kenny Rogers. 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
1: This has got to be the saddest day of my life. I called you here today for a bit of bad news. I won't be able to see you anymore because of my obligations and the ties that you have. We've been meeting here every day, and since this is our last day together, I want to hold you just one more time. 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

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I'm a truck driver, and I drive up and down the road local all day long. And I listen to Robin O'Brien, and I love to hear her tell her about her everyday things going on and all. And it's a really good station to listen to.

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1: Hello, I'm Jose Hernandez, and I have been using a wheelchair since my accident in 1995.
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1: I think everyone with a disability can relate to that parking spot problem.
2: We know you're just parking in that disabled spot for a second, but please, don't. We're just looking for the same respect and consideration as everyone else.
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1: Good gracious, Blake's Restaurant. 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
2: NCN News, I'm Mike Raley. In-person early voting begins today across North Carolina, giving voters their first opportunity to head to polling places ahead of the November midterm elections. Gay Williams is president of the League of Women Voters of Wake County and tells ABC 11.
3: This is our chance to have our voices heard, and we need to show up and show out to make sure that the public have an opportunity for their voice to be heard in government.
2: State Treasurer Brad Briner is suing Atrium Health over a program promising lower out-of-pocket costs for state health plan members, arguing it's illegal and could cost members and taxpayers more in the long run. Briner telling WRAL-TV.
4: I don't really understand why they're doing what they're doing.
2: Officials say Ukraine has launched a drone and missile attack on a Russian oil refinery. The strikes came hours after Ukrainian President Volodymyr Zelensky said that a brief energy infrastructure truce spurned by Moscow is over. Congresswoman Ilhan Omar is being investigated by the Justice Department. We have more on that in this further report.
5: Vice President J.D. Vance defended a search of Representative Ilhan Omar's home in the Washington area. Homeland Security agents carried out a judicially authorized search as part of a criminal probe into possible false statements and immigration fraud on her father's paperwork. The vice president said he had no prior knowledge of the search and that investigators will follow the evidence wherever it leads. No charges have been filed. Willie Nelson, Washington.
2: The 2026 edition of the North Carolina State Fair begins next week and runs from October 15th through October 25th. At the North Carolina State Fairgrounds in Raleigh, fair manager Kent Yelverton tells NCN News there are some special rides.
6: 74 feet taller than the tall Ferris wheel we've had the last few years. It is just a giant presence.
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2: Good Thursday morning. We start your day with temperatures in the 60s and partly cloudy skies. We'll then have lots of sunshine this afternoon and highs will reach the upper 80s to around 90 degrees. We're then mostly clear overnight into Friday morning and temperatures will drop to the mid-60s. We'll see more sunshine for our Friday with a bit of a breeze ahead of our next cold front and temperatures will reach the mid to upper 80s. We'll have a chance for rain, then cooler temperatures into this weekend. I'm meteorologist Grant Skinner in the NCN Weather Center.

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2: The Carolina Hurricanes take a 6-game winning streak on the road. They start off Saturday at Winnipeg, then head to Calgary on Sunday. The Panthers return from the bye week this Sunday. They visit the Eagles. Philadelphia coming off a 19-17 loss against the Jaguars in London last Sunday. They're 2-3 on the season and have lost three in a row. 2-2 Panthers are coming off a win. They went into the bye after a 32-26 win over the Lions. Taylor Moten and Tershawn Wharton both full participants at practice on Wednesday. So was Jalen Coker and Trevor Etienne. Tommy Tremble, Jalen Phillips, and Damian Lewis were all limited Wednesday. Tar Heels football visits Duke this Saturday. Both teams are 1-1 in the ACC. The Tar Heels are 3-2. The Blue Devils are 4-1. 5-1 Wake Forest riding a 3-game winning streak. The number 21 Demon Deacons are on the road at Cal this Saturday. Thursday night football, the Seahawks visit the Broncos. The Brewers beat the Dodgers 6-2 to take a 3-0 lead in the NLCS. They'll go for the sweep tonight.
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3: High pressure remains in place for our Thursday, keeping us dry, and temperatures will be very warm both today and tomorrow. That's ahead of our next cold front that will bring a chance for rain and cooler temperatures into this weekend. We start today with temperatures in the 60s with some clouds. By this afternoon, highs will reach the upper 80s to around 90 degrees. We'll then have mostly clear skies overnight into our Friday morning, and temperatures will drop to the mid-60s. I'm meteorologist Grant Skinner in the NCN Weather Center.
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I'm Elaine Schwartz, and I listen to 103.1 all the time. Timeless favorites. I sing along with them as I'm driving down the roads in North Carolina.

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2: Nicole Murray with Your Money Now. Taiwan Semiconductor Manufacturing Company has reported a record third quarter profit that beat estimates, powered by a global appetite for AI chips. The world's largest contract chipmaker posted a record net profit for a sixth straight quarter, reporting a nearly 69% surge in the reported quarter from a year earlier. Anthropic has told investors its third quarter revenue stands at $16.8 billion as it prepares for a highly anticipated initial public offering reportedly slated for November. Revenue rose from $11.6 billion in the second quarter, with first quarter revenue at $4.7 billion. Eight states have filed lawsuits against OpenAI alleging that ChatGPT is an unsafe product that's harmed children and deceived parents. Officials say that Iowa, Kansas, Nebraska, and more have individually sued OpenAI in their own state courts. Futures are mixed ahead of more inflation data. That's Your Money Now.
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10: Good Thursday morning. We start your day with temperatures in the 60s and partly cloudy skies. We'll then have lots of sunshine this afternoon and highs will reach the upper 80s to around 90 degrees. We're then mostly clear overnight into Friday morning and temperatures will drop to the mid-60s. We'll see more sunshine for our Friday with a bit of a breeze ahead of our next cold front. And temperatures will reach the mid to upper 80s. We'll have a chance for rain, then cooler temperatures into this weekend. I'm meteorologist Grant Skinner in the NCN Weather Center.
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2: AP News, I'm Marcela Sanchez. There are new details about what federal authorities took from the home of Minnesota Democratic Representative Ilhan Omar. The AP's Ed Donahue has more.
3: A source tells the AP a search Monday of Omar's home in Washington resulted in the seizure of her phone. More than a dozen grand jury subpoenas were issued, including to some of her relatives. The source also says the investigation involves potential fraud in Omar's immigration paperwork. Vice President J.D. Vance was asked about the investigation less than a month before the midterm elections.
4: We try to run our Department of Justice in a fair and honest way. We try to let the law follow the facts rather than creating facts just to prosecute people we don't like.
3: Shannon Jackson lives in Omar's neighborhood.
5: I don't want to see people being discriminated against, even if it's not racial, just because you're acting different or something. I know I'm different.
3: Omar is running for re-election. Ed Donahue, Washington.
2: The Justice Department possible legal action over what it says are non-citizens believed to have received mail ballots. A letter sent to Secretary of State Shirley Weber from Trent McCotter, the acting Deputy U.S. Attorney General, says the department has provided officials in Los Angeles County with a password-protected thumb drive. It contains a list of names the federal government believes are likely non-citizens who were sent ballots to participate in the November 3rd midterm election. The new White House press secretary, Katie Zachariah, is facing questions about her background and resume. Zachariah has long described herself as a lawyer, but so far she and the White House have offered no evidence that she passed the bar exam in any state or in China, where she worked for a large law firm years ago. Asian shares fell sharply and U.S. equity futures were mixed. More stories at apnews.com. This is AP News.
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8: High pressure remains in place for our Thursday, keeping us dry, and temperatures will be very warm both today and tomorrow. That's ahead of our next cold front that will bring a chance for rain and cooler temperatures into this weekend. We start today with temperatures in the 60s with some clouds. By this afternoon, highs will reach the upper 80s to around 90 degrees. We'll then have mostly clear skies overnight into our Friday morning, and temperatures will drop to the mid-60s. I'm meteorologist Grant Skinner in the NCN Weather Center.
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It's the Ageless Rolling Stones Wild Horses. Good morning. I'm Steve Kelly with you. It's October 15th. Here comes Diana and the Supremes, along with the Temptations on Life 103.1.

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0: 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Steve Kelly providing the music to get your day underway. You like that set? Get ready. Stevie Wonder's ahead. Richie Valens with a classic. Eddie Rabbit and more, all on the way after the break. Life 103.1. Good morning.
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2: The Carolina Hurricanes take a 6-game winning streak on the road. They start off Saturday at Winnipeg, then head to Calgary on Sunday. The Panthers return from the bye week this Sunday. They visit the Eagles. Philadelphia coming off a 19-17 loss against the Jaguars in London last Sunday. They're 2-3 on the season and have lost 3 in a row. 2-2 Panthers are coming off a win. They went into the bye after a 32-26 win over the Lions. Taylor Moten and Tershawn Wharton both full participants at practice on Wednesday. So was Jalen Coker and Trevor Etienne. Tommy Tremble, Jalen Phillips, and Damian Lewis were all limited Wednesday. Tar Heels football visits Duke this Saturday. Both teams are 1-1 in the ACC. The Tar Heels are 3-2. The Blue Devils are 4-1. 5-1 Wake Forest riding a 3-game winning streak. The number 21 Demon Deacons are on the road at Cal this Saturday. Thursday night football, the Seahawks visit the Broncos. The Brewers beat the Dodgers 6-2 to take a 3-0 lead in the NLCS. They'll go for the sweep tonight.
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9: Good Thursday morning. We start your day with temperatures in the 60s and partly cloudy skies. We'll then have lots of sunshine this afternoon, and highs will reach the upper 80s to around 90 degrees. We're then mostly clear overnight into Friday morning, and temperatures will drop to the mid-60s. We'll see more sunshine for our Friday with a bit of a breeze ahead of our next cold front, and temperatures will reach the mid to upper 80s. We'll have a chance for rain, then cooler temperatures into this weekend. I'm meteorologist Grant Skinner in the NCN Weather Center.
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0: That's Eddie Rabbit. I love a rainy night. Life 103.1 WLHC. And Steve Kelly this morning. What's going on from our community calendar? Coldy Presbyterian Church in West End having their annual Harvest Festival this Saturday. It's 11 to 7. This is going to be a full day of crafts, baked goods, food, and lots of family activities. Oh, they'll have a chicken and dumpling plate sale, dine-in or drive-through as well. Once again, this Saturday from 11 to 7. That's what's going on from Life 103.1.
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2: I'm Nicole Murray with Your Money Now. Elon Musk said that any restrictions on Ukraine's military-grade Starlink network is due to the U.S. government and ultimately President Trump. This comes after Ukraine had accused SpaceX of imposing new restrictions on the Starshield internet service without warning, which disrupted Ukrainian military operations. Shares of IDBI Bank fell more than 7% this morning after the Indian government announced a majority stake sale in the state-owned bank to Canadian firm Fairfax Financial Holdings for over $5.5 billion. CNBC reports that once the final approvals are in place, the deal will mark the largest foreign direct investment transaction in India's financial sector. Jio Platforms will raise up to $3.2 billion through an initial public offering of shares between October 21st and October 23rd. Jio's share sale will be India's largest ever in rupee terms, but the second largest in terms of dollars. Futures are mixed. That's your money now.
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6: High pressure remains in place for our Thursday, keeping us dry, and temperatures will be very warm both today and tomorrow. That's ahead of our next cold front that will bring a chance for rain and cooler temperatures into this weekend. We start today with temperatures in the 60s with some clouds. By this afternoon, highs will reach the upper 80s to around 90 degrees. We'll then have mostly clear skies overnight into our Friday morning, and temperatures will drop to the mid-60s. I'm meteorologist Grant Skinner in the NCN Weather Center.
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0: We play timeless favorites here at Life 103.1. Elton John, something about the way you look tonight. I hope you're feeling good this morning. Maybe you're feeling a little grouchy. Well, this is your day. It's National Grouch Day. Yeah, what makes you annoyed? Who's the grouchiest person you know? Today's the day to acknowledge them. I think my favorite grouch is Oscar the Grouch from Sesame Street. All right, more timeless favorites coming up. 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
2: If we look at normal aging of our brains as just cognitive decline, we are really missing the boat. That comment from one of the authors of a new study from the University of Arizona challenges the traditional view of the aging brain. It argues that the aging brain is not declining, it's adapting, explaining why older adults are especially well-suited to teaching, mentoring, and other roles that allow them to share accumulated knowledge with the younger generations. The article in the journal Perspectives on Psychological Science suggests late-life cognition is a natural phase of human development, one that prioritizes wisdom over details. The authors say natural adaptive aging does not include Alzheimer's, which is an actual disease, not normal aging.
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9: Good Thursday morning. We start your day with temperatures in the 60s and partly cloudy skies. We'll then have lots of sunshine this afternoon, and highs will reach the upper 80s to around 90 degrees. We're then mostly clear overnight into Friday morning, and temperatures will drop to the mid-60s. We'll see more sunshine for our Friday with a bit of a breeze ahead of our next cold front, and temperatures will reach the mid to upper 80s. We'll have a chance for rain, then cooler temperatures into this weekend. I'm meteorologist Grant Skinner in the NCN Weather Center.
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0: A high-profile midterm election campaign rally in Arizona yesterday.
1: And I'm here really to say you have a chance to have a really great... He's a conservative guy, but what he is he's really a common-sense person because it's all about common sense, more importantly than any label.
0: North Carolina voters will decide this November whether to amend the state constitution to make voter ID requirements more permanent. Dr. David Holloman, an associate political science professor at the University of North Carolina, Greensboro, tells WXII...
2: Constitutionalizing it makes it a bit harder to repeal.
0: A debate over where an early voting site in Cullowhee led to a unanimous state board of elections vote to bring back two polling sites, going from one to now two early voting sites. Now, as voting begins, voters will see a few changes. Amanda Allen, Jackson County Board of Elections Director, tells WLOS in Asheville.
3: There are ways that we are legally required to notify voters when we have a change to election day sites. So that we have been hitting really hard. We have posted it. We have put it in newspapers. We've posted it at the courthouse, on our website, all of those things, a formal notice from the board.
0: Some Charlotte Mecklenburg parents are calling on their school board members to shape up or step down. Parent Ann Margaret Genley told board.
4: The ongoing conflicts of interest, lack of transparency, and misuse of taxpayer funds that should directly support our classrooms and our students have undermined this community's trust.
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7: High pressure remains in place for our Thursday, keeping us dry, and temperatures will be very warm both today and tomorrow. That's ahead of our next cold front that will bring a chance for rain and cooler temperatures into this weekend. We start today with temperatures in the 60s with some clouds. By this afternoon, highs will reach the upper 80s to around 90 degrees. We'll then have mostly clear skies overnight into our Friday morning, and temperatures will drop to the mid-60s. I'm meteorologist Grant Skinner in the NCN Weather Center.
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There's Eric Clapton here on Life 103.1, and he's out on tour with the Blue Oyster Cult right now. He never stops playing live, it seems. Steve Kelly with you live this morning with the music news coming up in just a few minutes. Now it's BJ Thomas, Life 103.1. Rain.

0: That's Richard Marks, Endless Summer Nights from Life 103.1, and Steve Kelly with you. It is October 15th. Time for the morning music news. Let's begin today in 1973 when Rolling Stones guitarist Keith Richards is banned from entering France for 2 years when he is found guilty in a court of trafficking and supplying marijuana. Also in 1973, the U.S. Supreme Court upholds by a 7-2 vote the 1971 FCC directive banning radio DJs from playing songs that glorify drugs. And another event in 1973, after having respiratory problems for the previous 4 days, Elvis Presley is admitted for 2 weeks to a Memphis Baptist Hospital with what is termed pneumonia. Elvis's personal physician discovers his patient's addiction to Demerol while he's in the hospital, 1973. Paul Simon releases Slip Sliding Away in 1977. And also in 1977, Debbie Boone's You Light Up My Life hits number one and stays there for 10 weeks, becoming the biggest song of 1977. 1995, Paul McCartney and his wife Linda appear on an episode of The Simpsons. They help Lisa become a vegetarian. Remember that one? Back in 1995. And in 2014 at the St. Louis Club, Blueberry Hill, Chuck Berry performs for the final time. He dies in 2017. He played monthly gigs at that venue starting back in 1996. But again, he played his final one in 2014. And in 1971, Rick Nelson, formerly Ricky Nelson, plays the Rock and Roll Spectacular Concert in Madison Square Garden and plays some newer songs, and the hit-hungry audience boos him. That inspires him to write the song Garden Party about the experience. That was 1971.
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7: Good Thursday morning. We start your day with temperatures in the 60s and partly cloudy skies. We'll then have lots of sunshine this afternoon, and highs will reach the upper 80s to around 90 degrees. We're then mostly clear overnight into Friday morning, and temperatures will drop to the mid-60s. We'll see more sunshine for our Friday with a bit of a breeze ahead of our next cold front, and temperatures will reach the mid to upper 80s. We'll have a chance for rain, then cooler temperatures into this weekend. I'm meteorologist Grant Skinner in the NCN Weather Center.
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0: Billy Joel's River of Dreams, Life 103.1 WLHC. What's going on from our community calendar? Want to mention an upcoming blood drive at Lee's Chapel Church in Dunn. This is coming up Thursday, October 22nd from 1 to 5:30. All blood types continue to be in great need, so if you can get in, put it on the calendar again, October 22nd. You can even schedule your appointment before then by going to redcrossblood.org. 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
2: Thursday night football, the Seahawks visit the Broncos. The Brewers beat the Dodgers 6-2 to take a 3-0 lead in the NLCS. They'll go for the sweep tonight. The Carolina Hurricanes take a 6-game winning streak on the road. They start off Saturday at Winnipeg, then head to Calgary on Sunday. The Panthers return from the bye week this Sunday. They visit the Eagles. Philadelphia coming off a 19-17 loss against the Jaguars in London last Sunday. They're 2-3 on the season and have lost 3 in a row. 2-2 Panthers are coming off a win. They went into the bye after a 32-26 win over the Lions. Taylor Moten and Tershawn Wharton both full participants at practice on Wednesday. So was Jalen Coker and Trevor Etienne. Tommy Tremble, Jalen Phillips, and Damian Lewis were all limited Wednesday. Tar Heels football visits Duke this Saturday. Both teams are 1-1 in the ACC. The Tar Heels are 3-2. The Blue Devils are 4-1. 5-1 Wake Forest riding a 3-game winning streak. The number 21 Demon Deacons are on the road at Cal this Saturday.
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9: High pressure remains in place for our Thursday, keeping us dry, and temperatures will be very warm both today and tomorrow. That's ahead of our next cold front that will bring a chance for rain and cooler temperatures into this weekend. We start today with temperatures in the 60s with some clouds. By this afternoon, highs will reach the upper 80s to around 90 degrees. We'll then have mostly clear skies overnight into our Friday morning, and temperatures will drop to the mid-60s. I'm meteorologist Grant Skinner in the NCN Weather Center.
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0: That is Steve Winwood with his breakout solo hit off of his album Ark of a Diver. It's Why You See a Chance, Take It. Steve Kelly with your music this morning. And as we head toward 9, Kool & the Gang coming up. Crosby, Stills & Nash. Jay Ferguson, too. All on the way. 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
9: Good Thursday morning. We start your day with temperatures in the 60s and partly cloudy skies. We'll then have lots of sunshine this afternoon and highs will reach the upper 80s to around 90 degrees. We're then mostly clear overnight into Friday morning and temperatures will drop to the mid-60s. We'll see more sunshine for our Friday with a bit of a breeze ahead of our next cold front and temperatures will reach the mid to upper 80s. We'll have a chance for rain, then cooler temperatures into this weekend. I'm meteorologist Grant Skinner in the NCN Weather Center.
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2: AP News, I'm Marcela Sanchez. Federal authorities investigating Minnesota Representative Ilhan Omar seized her phone and have issued more than a dozen grand jury subpoenas, including to some of her relatives. This was according to a person briefed on the probe.

0: Following a brief energy infrastructure truce, the AP's Karen Shamas reports the strikes came hours after the Ukrainian truce, which he said was rejected by Moscow, was over.
1: People, of course, it's not energy ceasefire. It looks like absolutely the continuation of escalation from Russian side.
2: Russia's defense ministry said the Ukrainian attack targeted the Ryazan region southeast of Moscow early on Thursday. It said that air defenses downed 4 Ukrainian Flamingo missiles and 69 drones attacking the refinery, but drone fragments sparked a fire at the refinery. I'm Karen Shamas.
0: Two regional officials say Iran-backed Houthi rebels struck the headquarters of Saudi oil company Aramco yesterday, damaging the offices of senior executives. No casualties were reported. The rebels say the latest attacks are retaliation for Saudi military actions in Yemen. More stories at apnews.com. This is AP News.
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Timeless favorites from Life 103.1, and there's the Beatles. Steve Kelly, it's Thursday morning. That, of course, means show host showcase day. And if you've been following along this month, we're doing songs that, were hits for different genres. And I've picked one from 1988 today. It was a huge hit for Tracy Chapman. She took it to number 6 on the charts back in 1988. She actually recorded the demo for this song at a campus radio station at Tufts University, where she got her degree in anthropology and African studies. But she was a big music fan. It ended up winning her the Grammy in 1989 for Best Female Pop Vocal Performance, and she also won for Best New Artist that year. So what a song for Tracy Chapman. Of course, I'm talking about Fast Car, which back in 2023, country artist Luke Combs did a cover version of it, and it became an even bigger hit, hitting number one on the country charts. And Luke Combs has said this was his first favorite song growing up. He learned how to play guitar to this song, and he was a huge fan of the original. And by the way, Tracy Chapman is known to be very protective of who can cover her music, so she must have felt pretty good about Luke's version. My pick for show host showcase, this one definitely checks off all the boxes. It's Fast Car on Life 103.1.

0: 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Life 103.1, Steve Kelly here. 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And this month, again, doing songs that were hits for different genres. Tracy Chapman, my song, the original version of Fast Car that was covered and a huge hit for Luke Combs in the country side. We'll hear from Angie and Robin later on today. It's Show Host Showcase, where we play music director every Thursday for you. 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

0: Don Henley getting down to the heart of the matter, Life 103.1 WLHC. What's going on from our community calendar? 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
2: 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If your backyard flock is looking a bit ragged and egg production has suddenly dropped off, don't panic. Your chickens are likely going through their annual molt. Molting is a natural process triggered by shorter daylight hours in the fall. Chickens shed their worn-out feathers and grow a fresh, insulated coat for winter. Because feathers are made roughly of 85% protein, regrowing them takes a massive amount of your flock's energy. That's why hens typically take a break from laying eggs during this time. Their bodies are shifting all their resources into feather production. You can support your flock by temporarily boosting their protein intake. We recommend switching them from a standard layer feed to a high-protein diet, around 18 to 20% crude protein, until the new feathers come in. Avoid unnecessary handling during this period as emerging feather quills are sensitive to the touch. With proper nutrition and a little patience, your birds will be fully feathered and back to laying in 4 to 16 weeks. For more backyard flock tips, contact your local County Extension office. 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

0: Christopher Cross, think of Laura. Life 103.1, think Robin, as in Robin O'Brien. She is here, ready to take over. I'm Steve Kelly, going to wrap up the morning show. I'll see you back at 3 this afternoon. 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
2: At NCI News, I'm Mike Traley. In-person early voting begins today across North Carolina. Wake County Board of Elections Director Olivia McCall tells ABC 11, if you are voting absentee,
3: make sure that your ballot container is sealed. Make sure you're checking to make sure that you have signed it, you have your two witnesses or your notary. It's so important to follow those instructions.
2: North Carolina has reported its first flu-related death this season. That was last week. Dr. David Weber from UNC School of Medicine told CBS 17.
4: We had about 25 cases last week, including three people admitted with influenza. Although I would say we're still seeing more COVID at the moment than we're seeing influenza.
2: State Treasurer Brad Briner is suing Atrium Health over

0: helping to cut felled trees, clear out debris, and more, and share the hope of the gospel with families reeling from the storm. Michael Harrington reporting.
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0: That's Lisa Loeb and Stay, I Missed You on Life 103.1. I'm Robin O'Brien. Thursday is here. I hope your Thursday is off to a great start. I hope you're happy and healthy. I'm happy to be here playing your timeless favorites till 3 o'clock this afternoon. Coming up today, popular Halloween candy by state. An exciting edition of Can You Guess? And in the 2 o'clock hour, my pick this week for the show host showcase. Every month, the show host, Steve Kelly, myself, Angie Michaels, we are given a topic or a theme. For October, it is crossover hits. Every Thursday, we all play a song we like that fits the topic. Steve plays his pick in the 9 o'clock hour. Last hour, it was Fast Car and Tracy Chapman. Angie plays her pick in the 7 o'clock hour, and you'll hear my pick this week in the 2 o'clock hour. On the way, Andrew Gold, and later this hour, Gary Puckett in the Union Gap.
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2: 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Crossroads Ministries in Broadway is hosting their annual trunk-or-treat on Saturday, October 31st from 3:30 to 5:30. 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

0: That's Carly Simon and Jesse on Life on 103.1. Heard from Gene Pitney before that, It Hurts to Be in Love. Coming up, McFadden and Whitehead.
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2: AP News, I'm Marcela Sanchez. Former Venezuelan President Nicolas Maduro is set to return to a New York courtroom today to answer a rewritten drug trafficking indictment. The rewritten indictment alleges Maduro and his wife, Celia Flores, approved torture techniques that included beatings and electric shocks to opponents and others, including three Americans. Attorney Barry Pollack says Maduro denies the new allegations. President Trump wrapped up a Western campaign swing with rallies in Arizona and Montana yesterday. The AP's Ben Thomas reports.
3: But I want to say a very special hello to Arizona and to Bullhead City. This is a great place.
4: In an economically struggling corner of rural Arizona.
3: And you saw the brand new 747 Air Force One. It was about time.
4: The luxury jet actually, given to him by Qatar.
3: You know, when you're given gifts, you take them, right?
4: As Americans grapple with the rising cost of living, the latest gauge putting consumer inflation at a 3.7, told reporters.
3: I think these rallies have changed everything. They've changed. A lot of things have changed. I think a lot of people that maybe were having trouble won't have so much trouble.
4: While on stage, he hit familiar themes, like how Iran's leadership has been decimated.
3: I probably went a little too far, I'm sorry.
2: In Albania, student-led demonstrators clashed with police in the capital, Tirana, for a

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0: It's Trouble and Lindsey Buckingham on Life 103.1. I'm Robin O'Brien. A game-worn autographed Michael Jordan road jersey from the 1998 NBA Finals has been privately sold for $14 million in what an auction house says is the highest price ever paid for a piece of basketball memorabilia. Pennsylvania-based Hunt Auctions announced the private treaty sale earlier this week and identified the buyer as Miami real estate investor Ron Furman. The red jersey is the one Jordan wore in Game 2 of that series on June 5, 1998. He and the Chicago Bulls beat the Utah Jazz that night to even the matchup at a game apiece. Jordan and the Bulls would go on to win the series in six games, the sixth and final title of his Hall of Fame career. That 1997-98 season was the subject of the 10-episode Last Dance documentary series that was released in 2020. The $14 million price tag would be the second biggest known cost for a game-worn jersey, behind the $24.12 million paid in 2024 for the jersey worn by Babe Ruth of the New York Yankees when he hit the called shot home run against the Chicago Cubs at Wrigley Field in Game 3 of the 1932 World Series. Peter Frampton on the way later this hour, The Drifters.
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0: That's Lionel Richie and Just Go on Life 103.1. 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

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As many times as we've loved and we've shared love and made love, it doesn't seem to me like it's enough. 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

0: There's Alison Krauss, the voice of an angel. Alison Krauss, When You Say Nothing at All. And before that, The Temptations, You're My Everything. Music on the way from Michael Martin Murphy.
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2: NCN News, I'm Bruce Farrell.

0: majority of voters surveyed by the Associated Press and the NORC Center for Public Affairs Research say they're looking for a major change in November's midterm elections, saying President Donald Trump has fallen short at home and abroad. Voters are deeply frustrated with Trump and his leadership, and only about a third of registered voters who responded to the poll have a very or somewhat favorable view of Trump. 80% disapprove of how Trump is handling the cost of living. About 75% disapprove of his performance on the economy. Donna Warder, Washington.
1: North Carolina State Fair getting underway each year. The Department of Agriculture takes efforts to ensure everyone is safe and everything's moving smoothly. The person at the helm of those efforts is Chief Anthony Prignano, Chief of Police for the NC Agriculture Department and Consumer Services.
2: Have some great folks with North Carolina Highway Patrol. And they work the traffic on the highways and all the incoming roads, and they do a phenomenal job in getting the traffic in.
1: Bob Leo is working from the hospital after doctors reported his lung has recovered well from surgery. Leo met with a top aide, resuming his duties. The 71-year-old pontiff had surgery on Tuesday to remove a cancerous nodule in his lung. 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

0: at McDonald's. Meet the Red Bull Dragonberry Energizer. It's one of the many new drinks out now. Who knew ice cold drinks could be so fire? Try them all, only at McDonald's.
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2: High pressure remains in place for the rest of our Thursday for much of the area, keeping us dry. Some passing clouds can't be ruled out. We're very warm the next couple of days. Then our next cold front brings a better chance for scattered showers and temperatures will cool off. Highs will reach the upper 80s to around 90 degrees with plenty of sunshine the rest of the day. Then mostly clear through Friday morning. Temperatures will drop to the mid-60s. More sunshine on Friday with highs in the mid to upper 80s. I'm meteorologist Grant Skinner in the NCN Weather Center.
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0: That's Tempted and Squeeze on Life on 103.1. I'm Robin O'Brien. Time for another exciting edition of Can You Guess? I thought this was very interesting. I do this myself. Can you guess this? When shopping for milk, 75% of us do this. Can you guess? Don't hurt yourself. I'm going to tell you. When shopping for milk, 75% of us, including me, reach behind the front row of milk cartons in the dairy section to take the second or third carton of milk. Somehow that's better milk. I can't explain it. I just do it. Exile on the way later this hour, the Beach Boys.
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16: For the rest of our Thursday, we'll have plenty of sunshine with highs this afternoon. Very warm in the upper 80s to around 90 degrees. We'll then have mostly clear skies overnight into Friday morning, and temperatures will drop to the mid-60s. More sunshine on Friday with highs reaching the mid to upper 80s, and we'll have a breeze. Then we'll have a better chance for scattered showers with a cold front passing through the area on Saturday, and highs will drop to the 60s with lows even cooler. I'm meteorologist Grant Skinner in the NCN Weather Center.
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2: 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If your backyard flock is looking a bit ragged and egg production has suddenly dropped off, don't panic. Your chickens are likely going through their annual molt. Molting is a natural process triggered by shorter daylight hours in the fall. Chickens shed their worn-out feathers and grow a fresh, insulated coat for winter. Because feathers are made roughly of 85% protein, regrowing them takes a massive amount of your flock's energy. That's why hens typically take a break from laying eggs during this time. Their bodies are shifting all their resources into feather production. You can support your flock by temporarily boosting their protein intake. We recommend switching them from a standard layer feed to a high protein diet, around 18 to 20% crude protein, until the new feathers come in. Avoid unnecessary handling during this period as emerging feather quills are sensitive to the touch. With proper nutrition and a little patience, your birds will be fully feathered and back to laying in 4 to 16 weeks. For more backyard flock tips, contact your local county extension office. For Life with Our Animals, this is Liz Joseph.
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I was born and raised down in Alabama on a farm way back up in the woods. I was so ragged that folks used to call me Patches. 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
1: Those are the Four Tops, When She Was My Girl on Life 103.1. And before that, heard from Glenn Campbell, Try a Little Kindness. On the way, Robert Palmer.
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7: High pressure remains in place for the rest of our Thursday for much of the area, keeping us dry. Some passing clouds can't be ruled out. We're very warm the next couple of days. Then our next cold front brings a better chance for scattered showers and temperatures will cool off. Highs will reach the upper 80s to around 90 degrees with plenty of sunshine the rest of the day. Then mostly clear through Friday morning. Temperatures will drop to the mid-60s. More sunshine on Friday with highs in the mid to upper 80s. I'm meteorologist Grant Skinner in the NCN Weather Center.
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2: AP News. I'm Ed Donahue. President Trump said on social media there will be no live stream of the December execution by firing squad of Nidal Malik Hassan. He shot and killed 13 people at Fort Hood in Texas in 2009. President Trump was asked about the execution last week.
3: He will be killed. He will be through firing squad. He killed 14 people, badly wounded 20-some-odd people, and he's totally nuts. So I really don't care how he goes, as long as he goes. And I think that the death penalty is a very worthy way of going for him.
2: The decision comes after bipartisan criticism and Vice President J.D. Vance comments that he would not watch it. Federal authorities are investigating the mailing of letters containing suspicious substances to congressional and elections offices nationwide.
4: Authorities are telling anyone who's received such a letter to treat it as potentially hazardous. The mailings come 3 weeks before the midterm election. And there were 23, in which several election offices received envelopes containing the opioid fentanyl. Earlier this week, election offices in Louisiana and Oklahoma were evacuated when they received mailed packages containing a powdery substance. And the Ohio Secretary of State says the Postal Service intercepted a package containing white powder intended for its office. Donna Warder, Washington.
2: Lawyers for the BBC say President Trump is trying to delay sitting for a deposition in his defamation case he brought against the British broadcaster until January. The charges relate to a BBC documentary, Trump, A Second Chance. A new AP Nork Center poll finds a strong majority

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5: For the rest of our Thursday, we'll have plenty of sunshine with highs this afternoon. Very warm in the upper 80s to around 90 degrees. We'll then have mostly clear skies overnight into Friday morning, and temperatures will drop to the mid-60s. More sunshine on Friday with highs reaching the mid to upper 80s, and we'll have a breeze. Then we'll have a better chance for scattered showers with a cold front passing through the area on Saturday. And highs will drop to the 60s with lows even cooler. I'm meteorologist Grant Skinner in the NCN Weather Center.
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0: The search is over. That's Survivor on Life 103.1. I'm Robin O'Brien. What is the most popular Halloween candy by state? I'm glad you asked. Reese's Peanut Butter Cups topped Halloween candy orders in 15 states, dominating mainly the Mid-Atlantic, Midwest, and Pacific Northwest regions, according to DoorDash data. Hershey bars were the favorite in North Carolina. While M&M's ranked third nationally, they did not lead in any state specifically. Fruity candies like Nerds, Skittles, Sour Patch Kids, Airheads, and Haribo made the top 10 but didn't claim widespread dominance. Southern states favored Sweet Smiles, a budget-friendly candy mix, which was number one in Alabama, Georgia, Arkansas, Mississippi, Louisiana, South Carolina, and Tennessee. Sweet Tarts led in several southwestern states, including Oklahoma, New Mexico, and Idaho. Other notable state favorites include Lindt in Alaska and Hawaii, Red Vines in Arizona and California, and Kinder Bueno in Massachusetts, New York, and Rhode Island. Laffy Taffy topped in Iowa, Nebraska, North Dakota, and Wisconsin, while Twizzlers ruled in Missouri, South Dakota, and Wyoming. Bob Welch on the way later this hour. Elvis.
1: 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Lee County Cooperative Extension is having a Master Gardener Interest Meeting on Friday, October 16th from 10 to 11:30. 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
4: High pressure remains in place for the rest of our Thursday for much of the area, keeping us dry. Some passing clouds can't be ruled out. We're very warm the next couple of days. Then our next cold front brings a better chance for scattered showers and temperatures will cool off. Highs will reach the upper 80s to around 90 degrees with plenty of sunshine the rest of the day. Then mostly clear through Friday morning. Temperatures will drop to the mid-60s. More sunshine on Friday with highs in the mid to upper 80s. I'm meteorologist Grant Skinner in the NCN Weather Center.
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0: That's Roseanne Cash, 7 Year Ache on Life 103.1. Before that, The Crystals, Then He Kissed Me. 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

0: There's more than you can say. Leo Sayre on Life 103.1. Crispy and St. Peter's before that with the Pied Piper. On the way, Shalimar.
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9: For the rest of our Thursday, we'll have plenty of sunshine with highs this afternoon, very warm in the upper 80s to around 90 degrees. We'll then have mostly clear skies overnight into Friday morning, and temperatures will drop to the mid-60s. More sunshine on Friday with highs reaching the mid to upper 80s, and we'll have a breeze. Then we'll have a better chance for scattered showers with a cold front passing through the area on Saturday, and highs will drop to the 60s with lows even cooler. I'm meteorologist Grant Skinner in the NCN Weather Center.
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0: 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Time for my pick this week for the show host showcase. 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
1: Hello, everyone. This is your Action News reporter with all the news that is news across the nation on the scene at the supermarket. There seems to have been some disturbance here. Pardon me, sir. Did you see what happened?
2: Yeah, I did. I was standing over by the tomatoes, and here he come, running through the pole beans, through the fruits and vegetables, naked as a jaybird. And I hollered over to Ethel. I said, "Don't look, Ethel!" And it's too late. She'd already been incensed.

0: station. 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
1: Yeah, Dave. I was just in here getting my tires checked, and he just appeared out of the traffic. 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Didn't have nothing on but a smile. I looked in there, and Ethel was getting her cold drink. 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She'd already been mooned. Flashed her right there in front of the shop, so...
2: Boogity, boogity.

0: the gym covering the disturbance at the basketball playoff. 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
1: Yeah, deep. Hey, Tom, I was just going down there to get Ethel a snow cone. Here it come, right out of the cheap seats. Dribbling. Right down the middle of the court. Didn't have on nothing but his PS. Made a hook shot and got out through the concession stand. I hollered up at Ethel. I said, "Don't look, Ethel!" It was too late. She'd already got a free shot. Grandstand. Right there in front of the home page.

0: That's Eric Clapton, Tears in Heaven on Life 103.1. Before that, my pick this week for the show host showcase, the topic crossover hits, I picked Ray Stevens and The Streak, was a number one record on the Billboard Hot 100, number three on the country chart. I had this 45 record, and if I am remembering correctly, it is still sitting in my 45 record case in the closet in my office. Coming up in the 7 o'clock hour, Angie will play her pick this week for the show host showcase, and shortly after that on social media, Instagram and Facebook, you can vote for which song you like the best this week. Easy to find us on the social media, just do a search for Life 103.1. Bonnie Tyler on the way later this hour, the Guess Who.
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9: High pressure remains in place for the rest of our Thursday for much of the area, keeping us dry. Some passing clouds can't be ruled out. We're very warm the next couple of days. Then our next cold front brings a better chance for scattered showers, and temperatures will cool off. Highs will reach the upper 80s to around 90 degrees with plenty of sunshine the rest of the day. Then mostly clear through Friday morning. Temperatures will drop to the mid-60s. More sunshine on Friday with highs in the mid to upper 80s. I'm meteorologist Grant Skinner in the NCN Weather Center.
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0: There's Elton John. I guess that's why they call it the blues on Life 103.1. Before that, Buddy Holly and the Crickets. Oh boy. Here's Life with Our Animals.
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2: 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Your chickens are likely going through their annual molt. Molting is a natural process triggered by shorter daylight hours in the fall. Chickens shed their worn-out feathers and grow a fresh, insulated coat for winter. Because feathers are made roughly of 85% protein, regrowing them takes a massive amount of your flock's energy. That's why hens typically take a break from laying eggs during this time. Their bodies are shifting all their resources into feather production. You can support your flock by temporarily boosting their protein intake. We recommend switching them from a standard layer feed to a high-protein diet, around 18 to 20% crude protein, until the new feathers come in. Avoid unnecessary handling during this period as emerging feather quills are sensitive to the touch. With proper nutrition and a little patience, your birds will be fully feathered and back to laying in 4 to 16 weeks. For more backyard flock tips, contact your local county extension office. 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

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All of their DJs are wonderful at playing the greatest music ever recorded. And of course, we wouldn't miss Will's Pop Quiz on the College of Musical Knowledge.

0: There's Lionel Richie and Love Will Find a Way on Life 103.1. Before that, the Delphonics. La La Means I Love You. I'm Robin O'Brien. That'll wrap it up for me on this Thursday afternoon. I thank you for taking me along, making me a part of your day today. We appreciate you listening. Stick around for Steve Kelly back in at 3. He has more of your timeless favorites, Paul Stuckey, standing by. Have a thoroughly enjoyable Thursday. I'll see you back here tomorrow morning at 10.
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2: AP News, I'm Ed Donahue. Tens of thousands of people are without power in California. Utilities are trying to prevent wildfires amid hot and windy weather. Pacific Gas and Electric began turning off power last night to reduce fire risks. In Northern California, nearly 62,000 customers in 26 counties had no power. Southern California Edison says an additional 19,000 customers in Los Angeles, Kern, and Ventura counties lost power today. Weather conditions that increase the fire risk are expected to last through Saturday. As he crosses the nation before the midterm elections, President Trump is joking about how to take a break.
3: The president notes he got to the White House after a western swing just before 5 in the morning.
4: Yeah, I didn't get too much sleep, come to think of it. I'm supposed to be sleeping now, but I'm not a big sleeper.
3: He plans to hit several more states in coming weeks.
4: I just hope my voice holds out. If my voice holds out, we're going to be in great shape.
3: And then laughed about an alternative.
4: Get one nowadays and make them look just like me and you wouldn't know the difference. They make them pretty good. Send them out on the trail. I could sit home and watch them on television.
3: Sagar Meghani, Washington.
2: Most voters say they want change because President Trump is falling short at home and abroad. That's according to a new AP NORC Center poll that raises serious warning signs for the Republican Party as Americans turn out for the midterms. Wholesale inflation rose more quickly than expected last month on a big jump in fuel costs, a sign that stubbornly rising prices remain an economic challenge for consumers and a political problem for Republicans in the midterms. The Trump administration is suing California to block the state from counting alleged non-citizen mail-in ballots. Forecasters say winter is likely to be wetter and warmer, and if you want more snow, look south. This is AP News.
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4: For the rest of our Thursday, we'll have plenty of sunshine with highs this afternoon. Very warm in the upper 80s to around 90 degrees. We'll then have mostly clear skies overnight into Friday morning, and temperatures will drop to the mid-60s. More sunshine on Friday with highs reaching the mid to upper 80s, and we'll have a breeze. Then we'll have a better chance for scattered showers with a cold front passing through the area on Saturday, and highs will drop to the 60s with lows even cooler. I'm meteorologist Grant Skinner in the NCN Weather Center.
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0: That's Johnny Rivers, slow dancing, swaying to the music. And hello and good afternoon, Steve Kelly in with you. How about the Beatles? I saw her standing there. Life 103.1.
1: One, two.

0: That is Sheryl Crow, Strong Enough, from Life 103.1. And good afternoon, Steve Kelly. It's October 15th. What's buzzing and trending on social media? Let's catch up. And baseball trending. How about those Brewers? They beat the highly touted Dodgers 6-2 yesterday. They have a 3-0 lead in the National League Championship Series. Underway as we speak, the Cleveland Guardians and the Tampa Bay Rays are playing. They moved that game up from this evening due to weather in Cleveland. Jimmy Carter, not the former president, the former entertainment reporter from Nashville, has passed away at the age of 73. I did mornings on a country station several years ago. He was my entertainment guy. I talked to him every week. Just a really nice fellow. Sad to hear of his passing. Diddy, the mogul, was injured in a fight with another inmate in jail, and that's trending. Hilary Swank, the actress, 52 years old, and is pregnant with her third child. And Royal Caribbean, a woman went overboard from a cruise ship and was rescued after spending 20 hours in the water, clinging to a life buoy. There you go. That's what's trending and buzzing. You're caught up. Life 103.1.
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9: High pressure remains in place for the rest of our Thursday for much of the area, keeping us dry. Some passing clouds can't be ruled out. We're very warm the next couple of days. Then our next cold front brings a better chance for scattered showers and temperatures will cool off. Highs will reach the upper 80s to around 90 degrees with plenty of sunshine the rest of the day. Then mostly clear through Friday morning. Temperatures will drop to the mid-60s. More sunshine on Friday with highs in the mid to upper 80s. I'm meteorologist Grant Skinner in the NCN Weather Center.
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0: 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Sheena Easton, some James Bond music. It's For Your Eyes Only. And Steve Kelly this afternoon. Coming up as we head toward 4, Donna Summer and Barbara Streisand together. The Lovin' Spoonful. REO Speedwagon 2. All on the way. 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
2: 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We will present research-based information from NC State Extension and visit our on-site composting demonstration area. The workshop will be held at the Chatham County Agriculture and Conference Center in Pittsboro on Wednesday, October 28th from 10 a.m. to 12 p.m. For more information about this workshop, contact the North Carolina Cooperative Extension Chatham County Center. 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
2: AP News, I'm Ed Donahue. Tens of thousands of people are without power in California. Utilities are trying to prevent wildfires amid hot and windy weather. Pacific Gas and Electric began turning off power last night to reduce fire risks. In Northern California, nearly 62,000 customers in 26 counties had no power. Southern California Edison says an additional 19,000 customers in Los Angeles, Kern, and Ventura counties lost power today. Weather conditions that increase the fire risk are expected to last through Saturday. As he crosses the nation before the midterm elections, President Trump is joking about how to take a break.
3: The president notes he got to the White House after a western swing just before 5 in the morning.
4: Yeah, I didn't get too much sleep, come to think of it. I'm supposed to be sleeping now, but I'm not a big sleeper.
3: He plans to hit several more states in coming weeks.
4: I just hope my voice holds out. If my voice holds out, we're going to be in great shape.
3: And then laughed about an alternative.
4: Bots that they make nowadays and make them look just like me, and you wouldn't know the difference. They make them pretty good. Send them out on the trail. I could sit home and watch them on television.
3: Sagar Meghani, Washington.
2: Most voters say they want change because President Trump is falling short at home and abroad. That's according to a new AP NORC Center poll that raises serious warning signs for the Republican Party as Americans turn out for the midterms. Wholesale inflation rose more quickly than expected last month on a big jump in fuel costs, a sign that stubbornly rising prices remain an economic challenge for consumers and a political problem for Republicans in the midterms. The Trump administration is suing California to block the state from counting alleged non-citizen mail-in ballots. Forecasters say winter is likely to be wetter and warmer, and if you want more snow, look south. This is AP.
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That's Gallery. Nice to be with you. Yes, it is. Steve Kelly in with you this afternoon. Coming up, we'll open our history books to see what's happened on this day. Now it's Robert Knight's Everlasting Love, Life 103.1.

0: That's the Miami Sound Machine, 1, 2, 3, Life 103.1. It's October 15th. Steve Kelly with a look at what's happened on this day in history. Let's go back to 1951. 75 years ago, I Love Lucy premiered on CBS. What a great comedy. That ran for 6 seasons. 1953, Winston Churchill won the Nobel Prize in Literature. And in 1976, in the first debate of its kind, vice presidential nominees Bob Dole and Walter Mondale faced off in Houston. And this day in 1978, Toto released their self-titled debut album featuring the song Hold the Line, once again, 1978. Mikhail Gorbachev awarded the Nobel Peace Prize this day back in 1990. And Clarence Thomas won Senate confirmation for the Supreme Court back in 1991. And we've got more timeless favorites ahead. Life 103.1.
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9: A cold front is headed this way. It brings some rain over the weekend and a big change in our temperatures. A lot cooler over the weekend. Tonight it's partly cloudy and mild. Low temperatures fall into the mid-60s. It's mostly sunny to partly cloudy Friday. It will be on the breezy side and still warm with highs in the upper 80s. And scattered showers on Saturday. It's breezy and much cooler. High temperatures will stay in the lower to middle 60s. I'm meteorologist Amy Wilmoth in the NCN Weather Center.
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0: That is Savage Garden. 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
2: Speaking of timeless favorites, can you think of a song recorded by Janis Joplin when she was 25? By Billy Stewart the year he turned 29? Or the same song by Norah Jones when she was 24? Or the same song recorded by 41-year-old Lana Del Rey when she was 35? Here you go, try this. Summertime by George Gershwin, composed the year he turned 36, in 1934. A song that is timeless indeed. A timeless favorite appreciated by generations of singers and listeners.
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0: Our music's always timeless here at Life 103.1. Tony Braxton there. Breathe Again. Steve Kelly with you. Take a breath. We'll take a break and then hear from Billy Joel. Van Morrison coming up. Helen Reddy, too, as we head toward 5. Life 103.1.
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2: If we look at normal aging of our brains as just cognitive decline, we are really missing the boat. That comment from one of the authors of a new study from the University of Arizona challenges the traditional view of the aging brain. It argues that the aging brain is not declining, it's adapting, explaining why older adults are especially well-suited to teaching, mentoring, and other roles that allow them to share accumulated knowledge with the younger generations. The article in the journal Perspectives on Psychological Science suggests late-life cognition is a natural phase of human development, one that prioritizes wisdom over details. The authors say natural adaptive aging does not include Alzheimer's, which is an actual disease, not normal aging.
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10: A cold front is headed this way, and it looks to bring the potential for some rain over the weekend and a big drop in temperatures. Partly cloudy skies expected tonight. It stays mild with temperatures in the mid-60s. Mostly sunny to partly cloudy Friday. It's breezy. Highs are in the upper 80s. And then scattered showers are possible, especially the first half of the day Saturday. It stays breezy and it's a lot cooler with highs in the low to mid-60s. I'm meteorologist Amy Wilmoth in the NCN Weather Center.
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2: NCN News. I'm Bruce Farrell. Newly unsealed indictments accusing 10 people in the Eastern District of North Carolina of lying about their citizenship and voting in the 2024 election. Nine of them made their first appearance Thursday in federal court in Raleigh, one appearing in a New Bern federal court. All are charged with lying about their citizenship in order to illegally register to vote. Pope Leo working from the hospital after doctors reported his lung has recovered well from surgery.
3: The 71-year-old pontiff asked followers to continue praying for him in a statement on Wednesday. Vatican officials say Leo's recovery is progressing normally with blood tests and a chest x-ray showing expected results. The Pope has resumed eating normally and has begun walking after doctors removed the lower lobe of his right lung on Tuesday. Leo continues recovering at Rome's Gemelli Hospital and has canceled public appearances through October 20th. The Pope is still scheduled to travel to South America next month. I'm Chris Caraggio.
2: Charlotte Mecklenburg Police Chief Estella Patterson says three officers have resigned and three others are expected to be off the force soon amid reports of racist text messages. In an event at the Spectrum Arena, Patterson said the messages showed racial and religious bias, and she will ensure that is not a systemic problem within the force.
4: We will hold any other employee to proper conduct. I want to underscore the point that the overwhelming majority of our employees do exceptional work every single day.
2: Patterson said the investigation had its roots in an officer improperly using a flock security camera. The three officers still on the force will go before a review board and will probably be fired. A married couple killed inside a home early Sunday morning. It's an apparent murder-suicide under investigation by the Hope County Sheriff's Office. Officials discovered the 33-year-old Michael Rosell and 26-year-old Kiaria Vanisi Rosell unresponsive in separate rooms within a residence, both with gunshot wounds. 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
9: A cold front is headed this way. It brings some rain over the weekend and a big change in our temperatures. A lot cooler over the weekend. Tonight it's partly cloudy and mild. Low temperatures fall into the mid-60s. It's mostly sunny to partly cloudy Friday. It will be on the breezy side and still warm with highs in the upper 80s. And scattered showers on Saturday. It's breezy and much cooler. High temperatures will stay in the lower to middle 60s. I'm meteorologist Amy Wilmoth in the NCN Weather Center.
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That's Al Wilson's Show and Tell. And good afternoon. I'm Steve Kelly with your music. 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

0: There's the Eagles, Life 103.1, Timeless Favorites. Thursday means Show Host Showcase Day, and, well, we did it again today for you, and we're doing it all month long. Our theme this month, songs that were a crossover or played for different genres. I had, I think, one of the biggest ever, Tracy Chapman, Fast Car, the original. Country star Luke Combs had a version that went to the top and stayed there for a long time a couple years ago. Oh, and a novelty song for Robin today. She picked Ray Stevens' The Streak. We'll hear from Angie a little after 7 tonight as we do it every Thursday for you. 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
6: A cold front is headed this way, and it looks to bring the potential for some rain over the weekend and a big drop in temperatures. Partly cloudy skies expected tonight. It stays mild with temperatures in the mid-60s. Mostly sunny to partly cloudy Friday. It's breezy. Highs are in the upper 80s. And then scattered showers are possible, especially the first half of the day Saturday. It stays breezy and it's a lot cooler with highs in the low to mid-60s. I'm meteorologist Amy Wilmoth in the NCN Weather Center.
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0: George Benson, Turn Your Love Around, Life 103.1 WLHC. What's going on from our community calendar? 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

0: 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Nothing's going to stop us now. It's the Starship. Steve Kelly, I'm going to stop and turn things over to Angie Michaels, who will take you through the evening. I'll see you back in the morning at 7. 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
9: A cold front is headed this way. It brings some rain over the weekend and a big change in our temperatures. A lot cooler over the weekend. Tonight it's partly cloudy and mild. Low temperatures fall into the mid-60s. It's mostly sunny to partly cloudy Friday. It will be on the breezy side and still warm with highs in the upper 80s. And scattered showers on Saturday. It's breezy and much cooler. High temperatures will stay in the lower to middle 60s. I'm meteorologist Amy Wilmoth in the NCN Weather Center.
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2: AP News, Sempen Thomas. President Trump has announced the Pentagon no longer plans to live stream the execution of the Fort Hood shooter. Saka Magani has details.
3: Defense Secretary Pete Hegseth's plan to publicly air Nedal Malik Hassan's death by firing squad faced bipartisan criticism and from Vice President Vance.
4: I don't know that that's actually going to happen.
3: If it did,
4: I'm not going to be watching it.
3: The president now says it will not happen. On social media, he writes live streaming the execution might have been a strong deterrent, showing the world how the U.S. deals with terrorists and scum like Hassan, who killed 13 people at Fort Hood. But the president adds any very good and well-meaning people would rather not watch Hassan die. He says immediate families of the victims can watch in person if they want. Sagar Magani, Washington.
2: Ukraine today attacked a Russian oil refinery, abandoning a brief truce involving energy targets. It said Moscow had not heeded getting letters with suspicious substances that have been mailed to congressional and election offices nationwide. They're urging recipients to treat the letters as potentially hazardous. FBI agents and analysts fired for their roles in the investigation of President Trump's retention of classified documents are suing to get their jobs back. And Pope Leo was working from the hospital in Rome where he had part of his lung removed. Sylvia Stalacci's there with more on what his doctors have been saying.
5: The 71-year-old Pope underwent some routine checkups here at the Gemelli Hospital, and doctors said that the chest X-ray revealed a good recovery of the operated lung. They also added that the Holy Father is continuing to do some physical and respiratory therapy and is carrying out his daily activities independently. Oncologists say this type of lung cancer has the best prognosis, especially if removed at an early stage.
2: This is AP.
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8: A cold front is headed this way, and it looks to bring the potential for some rain over the weekend and a big drop in temperatures. Partly cloudy skies expected tonight. It stays mild with temperatures in the mid-60s. Mostly sunny to partly cloudy Friday. It's breezy. Highs are in the upper 80s. And then scattered showers are possible, especially the first half of the day Saturday. It stays breezy and it's a lot cooler with highs in the low to mid-60s. I'm meteorologist Amy Wilmoth in the NCN Weather Center.
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0: There's some members of our Timeless Favorites family that think about their roller rink days when they're listening to Kool and the Gang's Ladies Night. And yes, I'm a member of that club, Angie Michaels. Glad to be back while we move on to a very romantic moment with Frankie Valli and Life 103.1.
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6: A cold front is headed this way. It brings some rain over the weekend and a big change in our temperatures. A lot cooler over the weekend. Tonight it's partly cloudy and mild. Low temperatures fall into the mid-60s. It's mostly sunny to partly cloudy Friday. It will be on the breezy side and still warm with highs in the upper 80s. Then scattered showers on Saturday. It's breezy and much cooler. High temperatures will stay in the lower to middle 60s. I'm meteorologist Amy Wilmoth in the NCN Weather Center.
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2: 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If your backyard flock is looking a bit ragged and egg production has suddenly dropped off, don't panic. Your chickens are likely going through their annual molt. Molting is a natural process triggered by shorter daylight hours in the fall. Chickens shed their worn-out feathers and grow a fresh, insulated coat for winter. Because feathers are made roughly of 85% protein, regrowing them takes a massive amount of your flock's energy. That's why hens typically take a break from laying eggs during this time. Their bodies are shifting all their resources into feather production. You can support your flock by temporarily boosting their protein intake. We recommend switching them from a standard layer feed to a high protein diet, around 18 to 20% crude protein, until the new feathers come in. Avoid unnecessary handling during this period, as emerging feather quills are sensitive to the touch. With proper nutrition and a little patience, your birds will be fully feathered and back to laying in 4 to 16 weeks. For more backyard flock tips, contact your local county extension office. For Life with Our Animals, this is Liz Joseph.
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0: I hope it was worth the wait to join me, Angie Michaels, once again inside Life 103.1, bringing on some lovey-dovey moments from Foreigner. And as a bonus, we got to enjoy some highs of the 60s from Donovan, and that won't be the last time that happens tonight. We got a lot of great music continuing to head your way to get you closer to the weekend, maybe a Monster Mash. Definitely George McRae. He is right around the corner, and he is more than ready to rock your baby while you keep it right here for more of the music you'll never forget.
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2: NCN News. I'm Bruce Farrell. Newly unsealed indictments accusing 10 people in the Eastern District of North Carolina of lying about their citizenship and voting in the 2024 election. Nine of them made their first appearance Thursday in federal court in Raleigh, one appearing in a New Bern federal court. All are charged with lying about their citizenship in order to illegally register to vote. Pope Leo working from the hospital after doctors reported his lung has recovered well from surgery.
3: The 71-year-old pontiff asked followers to continue praying for him in a statement on Wednesday. Vatican officials say Leo's recovery is progressing normally with blood tests and a chest x-ray showing expected results. The Pope has resumed eating normally and has begun walking after doctors removed the lower lobe of his right lung on Tuesday. Leo continues recovering at Rome's Gemelli Hospital and has canceled public appearances through October 20th. The Pope is still scheduled to travel to South America next month. I'm Chris Caraggio.
2: Charlotte-Mecklenburg Police Chief Estella Patterson says three officers have resigned and three others are expected to be off the force soon amid reports of racist text messages. In an event at the Spectrum Arena, Patterson said the messages showed racial and religious bias, and she will ensure that is not a systemic problem within the force.
4: We'll hold any other employee to proper conduct. I want to underscore the point that the overwhelming majority of our employees do exceptional work every single day.
2: Patterson said the investigation had its roots in an officer improperly using a flock security camera. The three officers still on the force will go before a review board and will probably be fired. A married couple killed inside a home early Sunday morning. It's an apparent murder-suicide under investigation by the Hope County Sheriff's Office. Officials discovered the 33-year-old Michael Roselle and 26-year-old Kiaria Benisi Roselle unresponsive in separate rooms within a residence, both with gunshot wounds. 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

Cruising, always a good thing to do, especially this time of year when you want to, take leaf peeping to a new level while you still can. But for now, I want you to focus on the Show Host Showcase as we continue to bring you songs that have crossed over into other genres. And Elvis Presley, of course, was a big pioneer on the music scene back in the 50s when he re-recorded That's All Right, that originally was a rhythm and blues selection, and then he morphed it into more of a rockabilly situation, and many consider it the first rock and roll song in history. And there's probably some debate about that, but either way, we're going to be hearing from the King during the Show Host Showcase with That's All Right to continue to take you down memory lane with Life 103.1.

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1: 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Calvary Baptist Church in Carthage is hosting a senior luncheon on Tuesday, October 27th from 11 to 1. The program will begin with the speaker, and then soup, sandwiches, and desserts will be served. All seniors are welcome to attend. 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

0: We get to catch Chrissy Hynde and the rest of the guys, the Pretenders, inside Life 103.1. Now, I doubt you would catch Chrissy nibbling on some buffalo wings if she was taking a look at some football, but that might be you when you enjoy some more of that action tonight on Amazon, Amazon Prime. They are going to showcase the Seahawks taking on the Broncos, and they're evenly matched at this point during the season, so that might be definitely a game worth taking look at. So something to consider while we give you a taste of Love Potion number 9 in just a bit, thanks to the Searchers.
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